Like in the song, remember? If you love somebody, set them free. That's how it is with me. But you know I'll always come back. And then she kisses me. And somewhere I hear a door slam. So I say, fine.

They say nothing is a secret anymore. But you are secret. Nobody let you know, but you are secret. You are precious in the eye of the universe.

0: Grooves.
1: Groove FM.
2: You know, dancing is a part of life. It's one of the thrills of young America. And young America has been responsible for setting most of the world's dance craze.